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4: 4, 3, 2, 1.

Well, what a way to start the show, huh? And yeah, as the name suggests of that song, Jindabad Part 2, that was the prominent Kathmandu-based art rock and alternative rock band formed in 2009. That was Jindabad, taken out from their 2011 Plastic Heart. Well, the single was actually released in 2010, I think, yep. And that was Jindabad. All right, so BFBS Gorkha Radio it is. BFBS Gorkha Connection, coming to you live all the way from Kathmandu, Nepal. This is The Voice Ashish, and you know it. I'm here every Saturdays and Sundays, 10 to 12 noon. So as I said, this 2 hours is dedicated to these great rock bands, Nepali rock bands out there, and some iconic songs as well. Now we're going back to the year 2010, and here they are, Jindabad, with this single of theirs that got themselves going, Rewind.

Well, those unmistakable vocals and those heavy riffs, it can be by the one and only legendary Nepali guitarist Sarath Shrestha there. And that was from his band Shri Teen and their 2019 debut album Drabya Dharma, and that was Pakundo. All right, what a song. Wow, heavy as it can get. BFBS Gorkha Connection, BFBS Gorkha Radio. Up next, we have a band formed in 2012. They call themselves Kush. And here they are, one of their biggest hits, once again, Haraye Ko Graha.

heavily influenced by bands like Tool. You can definitely hear it in that song, definitely. From 2000, a band formed in 2014, that was the progressive rock and art rock band Comero with their single Sangshob. All right, so with that, I've come to the end of the show. Thank you so much for being a part of this show. I will definitely be back again. All right, until then, enjoy these numbers. First up, Urban Gypsy, Ma. Then Catch 22 with Tirkha, Bishan and the Groovers, Karan. Well, there you go. Great bands, great songs that I'm going to leave you with, as always. I'll catch you next time. Bye-bye.